Drink some margaritas by swinging blue lights. 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Are you with me? Are you with me?

We dress a certain way, we walk a certain way, we talk a certain way, we paint a certain way, we make love a certain way. You know, all of these things we do in a

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4: 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Hello? Can you hear me now? Sorry, I've got to. Sorry.